Focus on the pain, the only thing that's real. The needle tears a hole, the old familiar sting. Try to kill it.

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1: 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Morgens, mittags, abends.

you take my hand and come with me, because you look so fine that I really want to make you mine. I say you look so fine that I really want to make you mine. 4, 5, 6, come on and get your kicks. Now you don't

man, come with me because you look so fine that I really wanna make you mine. I say you look so fine that I really wanna make you mine. 4, 5, 6, come on and get your kicks. Now you don't.